0: And you're listening to the sounds of MacArthur, and that was the Beatles with Yesterday. With us in the studio now, we've got Patricia, and Patricia is the secretary at Our Lady of Mount Carmel Parish Church there. Hi, Patricia. Welcome to the station.
1: Hi, Lena. It's lovely to be here today.
0: And thank you for coming in. Now, Our Lady of Mount Carmel, is that a big parish?
1: Yes, it's a fair-sized parish. We have church services every day. We have weekend masses on Saturday evening and Sunday morning, and activities for many, like children, youth, families, and retired people.
0: Sounds like it's a very active parish, actually. Now, it's run by the Mount Carmel, Our Lady of Mount Carmel missionaries.
1: The priests in our parish in Barraville is under the protection of the Discount Carmelite Friars, and they've been in MacArthur in the Barraville area since the 1960s.
0: Wow, and they've been there a long time.
1: Church was opened in 1980 due to the residential development in the area, and they opened up a parish to serve the needs of the residents of St. Andrews and Raby.
0: And the Carmelites, so how long have they been, when were they established?
1: The Carmelite order was established in about 1100 AD at Mount Carmel in the Middle East. It was under the, a group of hermits lived in the caves in Mount Carmel and devoted their lives to praying to Our Lady, and then they became known as the hermits of Mount Carmel because of their devotion to Our Lady.
0: Mm-hmm. And so they're out here now. And because I don't know much about the Carmelites, I do know the Franciscans, but I haven't had much dealings with the Carmelites.
1: Yeah, the Carmelites are a contemplative order, and they run in our area at Barraville. They have the Mount Carmel Retreat Centre, and so they run retreats on a monthly basis, really, in the...
0: Okay, so why would someone go to a retreat?
1: For spiritual guidance or for spiritual comfort. And the retreats, the topic of the retreats are relative to either a spiritual... a spiritual practice, or else they're to do with our lives, and something may be going on in our lives and we can get... some clarity or spiritual guidance from that.
0: So are there set topics that the people book in for, or whenever they feel like a retreat they can contact them and say, I need to get away for a week and to be able to pray and get myself? How does that work?
1: They have topics set, like a yearly calendar, and you can go to carmelite.org, I think, and the program is on there, or just Google the Mount Carmel Retreat Centre and see what's available. And our parish, Our Lady of Mount Carmel, is on the property, the same property as the retreat centre, but it's separate.
0: Mm.
1: And so we run as independent entities, and also on the property is the Mount Carmel Catholic College, where for the students to attend.
0: Okay, so that'll go up to year 12?
1: Yes, 7 to 12.
0: And is that a co-ed?
1: Yes, it's co-ed.
0: Mm-hmm.
1: Yes.
0: Fantastic. And what would the feeder school be to go into that one?
1: Any of the Catholic primary schools in the area. So we don't have a Catholic primary school on site, but there's Eagle Vale, Ingleburn, Campbelltown.
0: So there is a variety of schools in the area, and then that'll feed into that one. And how early should parents be looking at booking to get their child into a... Because a lot of parents move into the area and don't know what schools are available. I've seen it come up on Facebook a few different places, and people are saying, we've just moved into the area and we're looking for a school. So how long before the child attends should they be looking at booking in for high school?
1: Usually the enrolments are from when school begins in February through till Easter time of that particular year when the child is in year six. And so then That way they're ready to start the following year in year seven.
0: So the information goes out to the feeder schools?
1: Yes.
0: And to let them know about it, and parents can find out about it that way.
1: And I think they have an information session in February or March every year for parents that are interested to attend.
0: Mm-hmm. So they can find out more about it. Now, you've got a fiesta coming up this weekend.
1: We sure do,
0: And you've started by having a novena, which has already started.
1: Yes, we started last Friday evening with a novena of masses. So that was a mass every evening for the 9 days leading up to our feast day. And the feast of Our Lady of Mount Carmel, who is our patron, is actually on the 16th of July, but we always have our fiesta and feast day celebration on the Sunday closest to that date. So we have evening masses in our parish church at 7:30 tonight, Thursday night, Friday night, and then at 6 p.m. on Saturday night if anybody would like to attend.
0: And can we explain to the listeners what a novena is?
1: A novena is a 9-day prayer for a particular cause, and in our case we're praying to Our Lady of Mount Carmel, and each night has got a theme relating to a part of her life.
0: Mm-hmm. And people sometimes make novenas also if they've got a special issue or a problem. People will often do a novena to Our Lady.
1: That's correct. And to quite a few saints, there's novenas for special intentions, such as if people have illness or when people are dying, asking for indulgences from various saints, even like Our Lady of Mount Carmel or St. Mary MacKillop and many other saints.
0: Mm. And they usually reach out and do that, because I know I've actually done a few novenas, been asked to do a few actually, and one I thought was so touching. A child rang up and they wanted to organise one for their mum who was dying from cancer. Mm. And they had so many schools that people were all involved in doing this prayer.
1: That's lovely.
0: And, it actually helped her ease her through it. But it was so touching to know that so many people did get involved in it. And so prayers do work these days, especially when we're hearing about a lot

0: anything like that.
1: Yeah, so we've got to encourage people to follow their religions. We're not saying you've got to be a Catholic, we're not saying you've got to be this or that, but you should be able to practice your religion safely out there. Encourage everyone to continue doing that. And so this fiesta, what have we got happening?
0: Oh, it's going to be so exciting. We start the day off with morning mass at 10 a.m. and our Bishop of Wollongong, Bishop Brian Mascourt, will be the chief celebrant. Then we have some hymns and prayers to Our Lady, and then we have a multicultural fiesta outdoors. It will be an opportunity for people all to gather in the sunshine and enjoy the winter sunshine, we hope. We have multicultural food stalls. We have children's activities, games and face painting. And then we also have information about our parish and different activities that are going on in the parish so people can connect with that. And we also have an outdoor concert, which is very lively. People from our parish usually perform, plus also students from the Mount Carmel Catholic College. And it
1: sounds like it's going to be a really full-on,
0: very vibrant
1: afternoon.
0: And the whole day is a free event, so people can bring their families along and share in the fun. Doesn't have to be. It's not just for Catholics, and it's not just for families. Everybody's welcome to attend.
1: Sounds really great. And what time's this starting?
0: Starts at 10 a.m. in the parish church for Mass, and then probably about 11:30 for the fiesta will kick off after the Mass.
1: Sounds really great. And where is the church?
0: Our church, Our Lady of Mount Carmel Catholic Church, is on 193 St Andrews Road in Varaville. The website, if you wanted to look it up, is varaville@dow.org.au, so you can look it up and get the directions to the church there.
1: And what are some of the groups that are going to be attending? Like, it's a multicultural there, so what are some of the ethnic groups that are?
0: We have a very strong Filipino community, so they'll be having a Filipino food stall and also doing some singing and dancing. We have a strong community of Samoans, Catholic Samoans, and again they'll have a food stall. One of the highlights of our concert will be the Samoan youth choir and dancing. That's always very colourful. We have an Indian food stall, and then we have like a multicultural food and activities of many different countries around the world form together, and we have a good old Aussie barbecue going at the same time.
1: Wow, sounds like a really great day. And what time are we expecting this day to finish? What time does it finish?
0: Probably about 2 or 2:30. Yeah.
1: Well, it sounds like it's fantastic. And it's on Sunday, is it?
0: This coming Sunday, the 19th of July.
1: Great. Thank you very much for coming in and talking to us, Patricia.
0: Thank you, Lena.
1: You're listening to The Sounds of MacArthur.

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And you're listening to The Sarz MacArthur, and that was Michael Crawford, one of my best friends. Going to the Campbelltown Council page now, the Fisher's Ghost Writing Prize for 2026. And that's returned, and it's inviting local writers to take part in a storytelling tradition that is deeply connected to Campbelltown. A highlight of the annual Fisher's Ghost Festival is the Fisher's Ghost Writing Prize, and it celebrates local storytelling, creative expression, and the growth of Campbelltown's emerging writers. This year, the iconic community festival, inspired by the legendary tale of Fred Fisher's Ghost, celebrates its 70th year, having been a beloved local tradition since 1956. Campbelltown City Libraries and Westwells welcomes writers of all levels to explore this year's theme, Years in the Making. Whether you write short stories, narrative, non-fiction, memoir or poetry, this is your chance to share your voice. This writing prize is open to anyone who lives, works or attends school, including TAFE or university, in the Campbelltown local government area, from grade 4 and above. It is a chance to develop an idea, tell a story that matters to you, and be part of a local creative tradition that continues to grow each year. Now, the competition details: all work must be original and within 500 words or 25 lines of poetry, excluding the title. Submissions in each age category will be judged on originality, creativity, language construction, and engagement with the theme. The judge's decision is final, and no correspondence will be entered in relation to the decisions reached. Winners will be announced at a special ceremony, and they suggest that you go to the council page so you can read the full terms and conditions there, also how to enter. Now, you're listening to The Sarz MacArthur. If you'd like a request, if you'd like to give us a call, the number is 4625 2768. It's not Saturday today.

And you're listening to The Sounds of MacArthur, and that was Westlife with My Love. Back with Campbelltown Council, multi-sports clinic. The next one's tomorrow, the 16th of July, from 9 a.m. until 2 p.m. A multi-sports clinic program especially designed for children aged 7 to 12 years of old and caters to all school levels. This program focuses on teaching the fundamentals of popular sports in fun, inclusive and engaging environment. It also includes a variety of activities that promote teamwork, creativity and social connections, ensuring your child has memorable and enriching holiday experience. Now, tomorrow, the 16th, we've got the indoor soccer, and that component goes from 9 a.m. until 11:15 a.m. Following lunch, children participate in supervised activities and games. Now, what you need to bring along is your morning tea, lunch, water bottle, and there will be a water refill station available on site, comfortable clothes and enclosed sports shoes, hat and sunscreen, and the target age is 7 to 12 years of age. And if you'd like to find out the price and booking, if you go to the Campbelltown Council page, you'll be able to find out all the information there. 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

0: You're listening to The Sounds of MacArthur, and that was The Seekers. Someday, one day, one of my favourite people is back again, Stephen. Hi, Stephen.
1: Good morning, Lena. Great to see you.
0: And, of course, Stephen's from Rotary, and he talks about all things Rotary.
1: Yeah. Lots of Rotary. Lots of things always happening in the Rotary world. Well, not just locally, but that's the main focus for us. But all over the place. Rotary continues to do great things around the world. But our focus is
0: MacArthur.
1: What's happening in our area. And there's always something. We've got 8 clubs here and they're all doing terrific work.
0: Yep. We've got to give them a big cheer too. They do fantastic work out there. And, of course, they're all volunteers.
1: Everyone's a volunteer and we're always looking for more volunteers. anyone who's interested in joining a Rotary Club, any of the local Rotary Clubs, more than happy to talk to you. So if you feel you'd like to give something back to your community through a service club, I'd encourage you to have a look at Rotary. It's not just for the work we do. I think it's also a great opportunity to build up a new friendship base. I mean, a lot of the friends we have now, not just in our club, but throughout Sydney and around the place, are because of Rotary, people we've met and friendships we've built up during that time. It's got a lot. I think service clubs in general have got a lot going for them.
0: And they've also changed their people that can join too now. It's not just the professional person, it's open to everybody now.
1: I think it's a bit of a... Well, people still, I think that there's a... that it's difficult to join Rotary, but that's far from the case. We have a wide range of people in our club, from professionals to just everyday people. But the bottom line is everyone has the same focus, the same values, and those are to help other people, try to make MacArthur a better place. So we're all doing a little bit to try and do that, and it's very... I really love Rotary. I think I put a lot in, but I think I get a lot more out.
0: And Rotary isn't just for the older generation, I might say.
1: No, very much.
0: You've
1: not.
0: Also got to the younger ones. You join them up.
1: We've got a 21-year-old,
0: that's right,
1: young female adult in the club, but we've got some older people as well.
0: But I mean, you've even got youth groups as well, type thing.
1: Well, some of our older ones have been there, 50 years or so, and they've just put in endless service. We recently, at our end of year changeover, we acknowledged 2 of our members who'd been members for 50 years and 40 years respectively. That's a long time working to help the community. We've got quite a lot of members in that sort of mid-range, 50, 60, but there's no age restriction, 80 to whatever.
0: As long as you feel like you want to keep giving, you're more than welcome.
1: Correct. And as you mentioned, there's also Rotaract, which is for younger people. It's for the sort of 18 to 35 or so year olds. There is a Rotaract club in the MacArthur area. It's actually called MacArthur Rotaract. And I'm sure any young people in that age group who'd be interested in joining them, I'm sure they'd love to hear from you as well. They're a really good group of young people who are also doing their bit to help people in their local community. So there's lots of opportunities in Rotary to get involved. And I think if anyone out there is considering it, just don't hesitate. Knock on the door of your local Rotary Club, or if you're in that younger age group, Rotaract, and I'm sure you'd be most welcome.
0: Great. And, okay, so, Stephen, we might as well get started.
1: What's happening?
0: We're going to go to Picton first again. They're usually so busy.
1: Well, actually, speaking of Picton, together with Wallandilly North Rotary Club and the support of a couple of the other Rotary Clubs, including Camden, had a golf day out at Antle Park last Friday. to support Turning Point. It was a really successful day. They had, I think it was 100 players, which is a really great turnout. Not too sure what the end result was, but I'd say it was certainly financially very successful. And all the proceeds from that event are going to Turning Point, and I think everyone knows the work that Turning Point are doing in our community, helping those less well-off, the homeless, and basically anyone in any form of hardship. Turning Point is an organisation that's supported by, I think, all of the Rotary clubs in MacArthur to some extent. But this was a really good day and very successful. And they put it together at quite short notice. And at the end of the day, the success was a real credit to those who worked on it. So that was really good. Just looking forward, Camden's got our Rotary Day coming up on the 19th of October, on Monday the 19th. It's an annual event. Details of that are up on our Facebook page, and we're certainly, anyone out there who's interested in playing or being a sponsor, we'd certainly love to hear from you, but we'll do more about that down the track.
0: Yeah.
1: Other things happening, Wallandilly North, they've got a Bunnings barbecue this week. We don't go a week without having a Bunnings barbecue, so that's at Narellan this Sunday on the 19th. I just wanted to mention a couple of things. Well, one thing in particular that happened back in June, since I saw you last. I think I probably mentioned that it was about to happen last time I saw you. And that's a youth program called MUNA, another of those acronyms, Model United Nations Assembly. And this is an annual event that we hold in our district, and it's a fantastic experience for the young people. Students from Year 11, and there were 20 schools represented from across Australia. It's held at Parliament House in Sydney, so it's a great venue. They actually get to stand at the speaker's box to give their presentations. And as the name implies, Model United Nations, it's based on the United Nations. Each school is allocated a country that they have to represent.
0: Mm-hmm.
1: And there are three resolutions that they have to speak to. It's not a debate. It's each country putting forward their views of that resolution based on the country they're representing. So these young people, they're all smart young kids, and they might have differing views to what they have to present because they have to talk about the country that they're representing.
0: Yeah.
1: Now, the good news is that the school that Camden Rotary supported, MacArthur Anglican School, we've supported them now for a few years. They were actually victorious on the day.
0: And what country did they represent?
1: They represented China. And three young adult, female, young girls, I won't call them, young
0: ladies.
1: Female adults. They were just so very, very impressive. The schools were also encouraged to dress up in, you know, in national dress.
0: Mm-hmm.
1: And the girls looked really fantastic. They spoke extremely well. And so they, as I said, were successful. And then they now go down to Canberra on the 22nd and 23rd of August for the national finals. And that's held in another fantastic venue, the Museum of Australian Democracy at Old Parliament House.
0: Wow. So again, what a great experience for these young people.
1: It is just a great experience.

0: and they won the Nationals last year, so we're hoping they might do that again. But irrespective of that, an amazing opportunity for young adults.
1: And then you think, what do these kids go on to become later on? Yeah,
0: you could tell. I was, you know, my wife and I were there along with many others, just watching and listening. And you really couldn't help but be impressed by the quality of these young people. And it does give you great hope for the future that these young people will do some good for the world during their lives.
1: That could be one of the researchers at Rotary funds later on.
0: Who knows what these young people can do, some amazingly talented and impressive young people. Mm. It's a great day, and I think I've been going to that event now for long time, can't remember, and I look forward to it every year just to listen to the young people. It's just great. But an amazing program that Rotary's now supported for many years. Another youth program I just want to mention as well is RIPEN. That's the Rotary Youth Program of Enrichment, and this is something coming up. It's being held on the 28th to the 30th of August. This is actually, even though it's a district event, it's actually being held locally. This is at Teen Ranch. So this is for young teenagers in that 14 to 16-year-old age group. If there's any young people in that age group who'd be interested in attending this, it's a weekend camp. Starts at a late Friday and finishes around lunchtime on Sunday, so overnight, two overnights. It's a very well-run leadership course for young people. So I know most of the clubs in the area are keen to sponsor young kids to go to this. If there's anyone out there who has anyone in that age group who they think might be interested, just get in touch with your local Rotary Club and I'm sure they'd be able to help you.
1: Great. We're just going to hear a word from our sponsor and we'll be back with Stephen shortly. 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
1: You're listening to The Sounds of MacArthur. With us in the studio, we've got Stephen Humphreys and he's talking about all things Rotary. Now, Stephen, what else have we got happening out there?
0: Seems never ending, doesn't it? There's always something
1: always
0: happening.
1: Always something, yeah.
0: Just a couple of events coming up that I'd like to mention. Coming up on Wednesday, the 29th of July, we have the Rotary Clubs of MacArthur Police Officer of the Year Awards. This is now an annual event. I think it's been going for over 10 years. This is for the local police area commands of Camden and Campbelltown. And on this night, we all obviously acknowledge the work done by the police officers in our area. I think there's five or six different categories. I was told yesterday there's something like 130 nominations, which is really, really good. This is another great event where Rotary gets the opportunity just to say thank you on behalf of the community for the work being done by our police officers. The public can attend this. Tickets are available. It's on try booking. So the easiest way to find it would be just go to a website and just punch in Rotary Clubs of MacArthur Police Officer of the Year.

0: or go to the try booking site where you can just
1: get all the information.
0: Yeah, tickets are $55. Obviously, you get fed for all that, but you also get the opportunity to take part in a really, really great night thanking our police officers. And there's another really big event. This is the Rotary Emergency Services Community Awards. Now, this is a statewide event. This is a recognition and award program that Rotary started about 12 years ago now. It started originally in the Illawarra area on a small scale. It became a significant event in our district, and it's now statewide and has expanded into ACT and is now going further around Australia. These awards obviously acknowledge the emergency services groups. So at Bankstown, coming up on a date that I...
1: Is this the volunteer groups as well, Stephen?
0: Yeah, the volunteer. So this is on Saturday the 25th of July at Bankstown Sports Club. So this is an event to recognise statewide contributions that our emergency services make day in and day out to our communities. This event, as I said, it's started from very small and is now basically an Australia-wide event. It has it's been acknowledged by the Governor General is actually the patron of the event as well. Mm-hmm. So it's a really great event, and again, anyone can attend this event, and the tickets for that are also available on.
1: And what we've got to remember, a lot of these people have got their own jobs that they work through 9 to 5, but then when an emergency comes up, they sort of put their family life and their jobs aside and go out there and help.
0: Well, not all of the emergency services are paid.
1: That's right, some are volunteers.
0: And it's interesting, when you go to these awards, you often see someone who's in one of the paid emergency services groups is volunteering in one of the others. It's just incredible to see the contribution that some people do make to our community.
1: It's really good to see that there are so many people out there that do give that extra, that, out volunteering.
0: Well, it's like, something as local as rural fire service. We've got a couple of them in our area, and another opportunity for people to volunteer. I spoke earlier about volunteering in Rotary, but there are really so many opportunities for people to give back to the community, and volunteer emergency services. It's one of those as well, SES. Yeah.
1: And the thing is, people don't have to be out there in the fields. They can also be helping out in the office area.
0: Yeah,
1: so if you don't want to do the heavier work, there's office area. You know, they do need help around.
0: Yeah, there's always help that's needed, and I think if people have a little bit of time on their hands and the opportunity is there to volunteer in whatever capacity, whether it be Rotary or any other service group or one of the emergency services, I think it's a great way to be a part of the community and to give back.
1: Mm, that's right. And, well, really, without volunteers, our country would be in big trouble. Like, it's saving so much money with all the volunteers.
0: As a country, we are very dependent on volunteers across all areas. Yeah, but it's good. It's great to see so many people who do give back. And it's important. I think it's a really good thing to do. And just to end on something really positive in that regard, there was a survey out a couple of years back, and I can't remember the exact details, but it basically was people who volunteer live longer. I think that's a great incentive.
1: I think it's true, actually. You do get something out of it, volunteering. And the appreciation you hear from the people that you help, it's amazing.
0: I think
1: amazing.
0: You get, certainly from my experience, you get more back than you put in. So it's a win-win for everyone.
1: Yeah. Okay, well, thank you very much for coming in today, Stephen. Always a pleasure.
0: Thank you, Lena. It's always lovely to be here.
1: You're listening to The Sounds of MacArthur.

Beautiful song from Celine Dion, My Heart Will Go On. You're listening to The Sounds of MacArthur. Now, according to Stephen Yu, founder and CEO of Aussie Solar Batteries, while modern batteries are designed with multiple safety protection, poor quality products, incorrect sizing and substandard installations can create unnecessary risks that many homeowners don't even realise that they're taking. Australians are rushing to install cheaper solar systems to reduce power bills and are being warned that buying the wrong battery or installing it incorrectly can create serious safety risks, with one leading solar expert urging homeowners not to treat batteries just like another appliance. Stephen Yu, solar battery expert and founder, said one of the biggest misconceptions in the market is that the homeowner can simply buy the smallest, cheapest battery available and expect it to cope years of growing household electricity demand. Now, modern batteries are designed to protect themselves. You said quality solar batteries manufactured to Australian standard include sophisticated battery management system, BMS, that constantly monitors temperature, voltage, current and charging behaviour. A properly designed battery shouldn't simply explode because you turn on too many appliances, which are happening in a lot of cases. Quality batteries are built with multiple layers of protection that automatically reduce output or shut the system down if the operating condition becomes unsafe. However, you warned that this does not mean every installation is safe. The real danger isn't usually using too much electricity. The danger comes from poor quality batteries, poor installers, damaged systems and incorrect wiring, or people trying to cut corners. So the things they're saying, make sure that if you need batteries installed that you're getting a professional. Don't just go for the cheapest ones. Make sure that the Australian standards are being met, and don't forget, your safety for you and your family is the best thing. 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

You're listening to The Sounds of MacArthur. I'm Carmelina Cordina. Thank you for your company today. Coming up after me now, we've got 2 hours of music mix filling in for Crystal. At 2 till 4, we've got Young Jack with Wednesday Groovy Mix. Drive Time today will be hosted by TJ. And then after TJ, we've got Robert Greenup taking you through. I'll be back again on Saturday first. I'll be here on Saturday between 9 and 1 with My Little Corner of the World, which is a request show. Enjoy the rest of your Wednesday. God bless all.

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0: too long, it wasn't big. And I laughed at her and she got mad. 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

0: There's Steps and 5678. Who remembers that one? You are listening to your Wednesday afternoon right here on the Sounds of MacArthur. TJ in for Jack. He's a classic one from the 90s now. He's the Spice Girls. Remember this?
1: Yeah.

0: Keep on moving is very important to keep on moving, isn't it? You are listening to the Sounds of Macava on your Wednesday afternoon. We've got Seal and Crazy shortly and also some Tina Turner. But in the meantime, who remembers this one?
1: But I'd been forgotten, I'd been married a long time ago.

0: the smooth sounds of Seal and Crazy. You are listening to The Sounds of Macabre. TJ filling in for Jack on your Wednesday afternoon. We got you some Lenny and Matchbox 20 just around the corner.
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You're my number one. This is S Club 7. You are listening to The Sounds of McCuff. I haven't S Club 7 done some great stuff over the years. Yes, S Club Party, Bring It All Back, Don't Stop Moving, and also that one and a song called You're My Number One. Here's the Pet Shop Boys doing their cover version of Go West. You are listening to your Wednesday here at The Sounds of McCuff. Good afternoon.

Will that be my theme song? I'm too sexy. You are listening to The Sounds of MacArthur. Don't take notice of me, whatever you do. Simple Red on your radio shortly with a song called Stars. But in the meantime, he's D-Ream and things can only get better. They can when I'm pushing the button, surely.

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0: Elton John and One. You are listening to your Wednesday, TJ Fellini for Young Jack, until 4 o'clock today. 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

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Jennifer Page and Crash. 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

There's Michael Jackson on your Wednesday afternoon. 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
4: I'm Mark Dransfield. The federal government will make AI data centres legally required to underwrite new power supply. The Prime Minister has used a key speech to outline how the government will regulate artificial intelligence. Data centres will also have to minimise their water use and ensure energy costs are not passed on to consumers. Anthony Albanese argues Australia should encourage investment in AI, but on our terms.
5: The expansion of AI requires a physical material footprint. It needs our land and energy and computing power to operate. That means we can set the terms. We can determine AI's social licence. But we have to do it now.
4: Police are investigating where shots had been fired hours before a man was found with deadly injuries in Sydney's northwest. Officers were called to Carlingford, where they found the man inside a car. He couldn't be revived and was pronounced dead at the scene. Acting Superintendent Michael Marinello says a thorough investigation is now underway into exactly what unfolded.
6: A member of the public found him just after 7 a.m. this morning and contacted emergency services immediately.
4: A 16-year-old boy is facing court following an alleged school stabbing on Brisbane's south side. Lachlan Gray has more.
7: Police will allege just before midday yesterday the boy was involved in an altercation with a 17-year-old Logan boy in Currawatha. The 17-year-old was allegedly wounded with a small knife, causing life-threatening injuries. He was transported to the PA hospital and is in a stable condition. It will be further alleged the 16-year-old left the scene on foot prior to police arrival and was located in a vehicle at Stretton. He faces one count each of acts intended to maim, disfigure and disable and unlawful possession of weapons. It follows an incident at a Cairns school on Monday where a 15-year-old was allegedly stabbed in the abdomen by a fellow student who's been charged with acts intended to cause grievous bodily harm and is expected to face court today. Lachlan Gray, Brisbane.
4: Adelaide Crows star Josh Worrell has been reported by police after hitting a pedestrian last week. More from Kendall Brettig.
8: The crash happened on Port Road at Woodville on Friday morning as Worrell was heading to training. He took the injured 29-year-old man to hospital and waited while he was treated. Both men later reported the collision to police. Following investigations, Worrell's now been reported for aggravated driving without due care and failing to present to police within 90 minutes after a crash which resulted in injury. The Crows have put out a statement saying they're aware of the development, but as it's now the subject of legal proceedings, the club's not in a position to provide any further detail.
4: Air health news and regular exercise has been linked to a natural brain cleansing process that could stop the onset of dementia. A Melbourne study shows that physical movement reduces swelling in the brain and improves deep sleep. Researcher Dr. James Broach says working up a sweat can help support this internal filtering system.
9: What we found with this research is that exercise might act as essentially like a tune-up for the system. So what exercise is doing to the body, but also to the brain, can maybe increase the effectiveness of this waste clearance system.
4: And actor Sam Neill will be farewelled at a private service for family and friends in New Zealand. There'll be no public service or celebration of life. The actor passed away in Sydney on Monday, aged 78. He'd reportedly been battling pneumonia. This is Air News. Nicky Winmar has been stripped of his place in the Australian Football Hall of Fame, Kiara Parker reports.
3: The AFL Commission has removed the former Saints champion after he was found guilty earlier this month of three assault charges involving violence against a woman. St Kilda has also suspended his place in the club's Hall of Fame, pending the outcome of any appeal. Commission Chair Craig Drummond says violence against women has no place in the community or the game, and while Winmar's contribution to football is acknowledged, he says the findings make his continued Hall of Fame membership inappropriate. It comes after Winmar's bronze statue at Perth's Optus Stadium was removed earlier this month. Kiara Parker reporting.
4: NRL and Broncos coach Michael Maguire has ruled out a comeback by Billy Walters in tomorrow night's clash with the Panthers. Meantime, Andrew Abdo is completing his handover to Peter Volandis on his final day as chief executive of the NRL. Spain is through to the World Cup final following a comprehensive 2-0 win against France this morning, the final whistle sparking scenes of celebration.
10: A spectacular Spanish display. Spain, the European champions, will play the World Cup final.
4: Audio thanks to SBS. The other semi-final between England and Argentina is played tomorrow morning our time. Australian Independent Radio News.
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12: And on your Wednesday afternoon, 17 degrees, we are currently sitting on inside the MacArthur. They do predict for tomorrow, it is anchored to the highs of 18 degrees, and it's going to be a mostly sunny Thursday. Out on the roads for you at the moment, leaving the MacArthur via Narellan Road, it's a little slow driving in. You do have a smooth run starting to build up between Padstow and Hickoff Road on the M5. The Hume Modal Highway around the MacArthur is looking okay. And cruising through Liverpool at the moment, it is okay until you hit Cumberland Highway. Then it's busy up towards Cabramatta and also down into Liverpool land. And let's get some music on the radio on your Wednesday afternoon. And before I did not hit all the right buttons, magic will happen. Here we go, take three.
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13: 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Sounds of MacArthur.

Kenny, Shireen, and We've Got Tonight. Good afternoon, MacArthur. Welcome to round two of me. Round one was bad enough, you get round two. See if we can make it to round three, you just never know. Here we go now with the beautiful sounds of Alicia Keys and a song that she wrote. Growing up in the Empire State of Mind. And here's the song all about it. You are listening to The Sounds of MacArthur.

0: There we go with the kid, and without you, you are listening to the sounds of MacArthur on your hump day today. How you going halfway through the week? Can you survive the other half? Of course you can. No worries. Leave the sounds of MacArthur on in the background, and the good music that we play will cruise you through. And before you know it, you'll be going, hey, it's Monday already. Where did the other days go? On your radio next, we are going to be playing you one of the biggest R&B songs from the 90s. And it's probably a good R&B song still to this day, actually. And it's from Silk, and we'll get it on the radio in moments from now. If you're cruising the road at this point in time, leaving Campbelltown via MacArthur, that does not make sense, Norellan Road is the words I'm looking for. It's not too bad. There is traffic, but it's moving in both directions. Same with the M5 between Padstow and Hickhoff Road. On the Hume through Liverpool on Elizabeth Drive, slightly busy. Not too bad for just 4:25 in the afternoon. Driving in into Liverpool via Cumberland Highway is rather busy over there at the moment as well. And if it's a report on our road, you can let us know by giving us a call on 4625 2768, or shove it up on socials. Sounds of MacArthur's the place to go. And if you're around the Sydney Harbour Tunnel, there's a breakdown car. Lane number 1 northbound is currently affected over there.
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There's Dead or Alive and You Spin Me Round right here at the Sounds of MacArthur on your Wednesday afternoon. Currently sitting on the nice temperatures of 16 degrees inside the MacArthur. Not a bad day today, is it? Very nice out there. If you're cruising the roads at the moment, the roads are looking pretty good. No major incidents to report for you out there, which is fantastic, which means you get from point A to point B pretty much on time, and maybe is slightly faster. And if you live in the MacArthur via Narellan Road, it is much, much better than what it normally is. The Hume Highway around the MacArthur is looking okay, and she's just busy on Cumberland Highway. Let's get some more music on the radio for you. Some great Aussie stuff from Kylie Minogue. And this is Can't Get You Out of My Head. You are listening to the Sounds of MacArthur.

0: Uncle Cracker and Follow Me. Wow, I haven't played that one for a while. I was just scrolling through the list and thinking, what haven't the listeners heard from me in a while? What can I possibly play? And Uncle Cracker came across my screen and I'm thinking, I wonder if it still works. It's full of cobwebs and we'll give it a try. Fair enough, it still works. Good to know. How to know if it still works? Chuck it on the airways and hope for the best. Check. You are listening to The Sounds of Macabre, TJ, on your radio on your Wednesday afternoon. Speaking of a song that we haven't played for a while, you thought Uncle Cracker, Follow Me was one you haven't heard for a while. Well, many, many years ago, around 2000, 2001-ish, the Michael Jackson song, Smooth Criminal, did get redone, and we got it for you next right here on The Sounds of MacArthur. This should bring back memories for you.
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You are listening to the Sounds of Macabre on your Wednesday afternoon. Peak at number 2 here in Australia and number 3 elsewhere in the year of 1996. The song that's about love that truly never disappears is Mariah Carey. And that song could always be my baby. Wouldn't that be nice? True love that never disappears. TJ on your radio, if you'd like to make a request, 4625-2768 is the telephone number, or you can lodge it on our socials. Sounds of Macabre is the place to go and have a say in what we play.

From Bring Jelly to Douglas Park. We play the tracks that move you. Today's best music mix, keeping it locked. With TJ on the sounds of MacArthur.

Huey Lewis, Gwyneth Paltrow, and from that movie Duets, there we go with Cruising. You are listening to the Sounds of Macabre on your Wednesday afternoon. Roads are looking pretty good around the MacArthur District at this point in time. It is slow in places like the M5 between Padstow and Heathcote Road between there, and also out on Cumberland Highway as we go to air. Currently sitting on the beautiful 14 degrees on this nice Wednesday afternoon.

0: Going into your Wednesday evening, expect the lows of 5 degrees tonight and tomorrow, sunny conditions and the highs of 19 degrees. And we continue the music on the other side of this.
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1: Across

Dance the night away with Dua Lipa. What more do you want? You are listening to the Sounds of MacArthur Teacher on your radio until 7 this evening. Heard from Jojo, who has requested a couple of tunes, and we're just going to slam on the brakes and slow it down just a little, and don't do that on the highway, whatever you do, keep cruising. And we're going to be playing these two songs for her because she's requested them, simple as that. You are listening to the Sounds of MacArthur.

0: She'll love you. You are listening to the sounds of MacArthur. Like, what nice words in that song. Yes. You can do all that, and then the next day you're scratching your head and going, what happened? TJ on your radio until 7 this evening. If you'd like to make a request, 4625-2768 is the telephone number. Into Liverpool via Cumberland Highway at the moment. It's looking rather busy, not too bad, up towards Capramatta Road on Cumberland Highway. The highway around the MacArthur is looking okay. And the Relland Road leaving Campbelltown, it's looking pretty good for 5:43 in the afternoon. And Oran Park, Peterbrook Drive at the Northern Road, there's a three-vehicle accident. So somebody was trying to do the wrong thing out there. And lane number one is currently closed over there, and that's Peterbrook Drive at the Northern Road. So watch out for that particular one. 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It's suitable enough anyway.
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0: You Before the Robert Palmer and I'll Be Your Baby Tonight. 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

A bit of Pink Pony Club on your Wednesday evening. This is the Sounds of MacArthur. It's a one-hit wonders show tonight with Rob from 7 tonight. So if you're wondering what's a one-hit wonder, like I say, just tune in from 7 tonight and Rob will tell you all about it. When

beneath the radar. Not many radio stations play the 12-inch version of that song. He's OMI and a bit of some hula hoop. Pink is just around the corner. You are listening to your Wednesday with TJ until 7. And then after 7, we do have the delightful sounds of Rob and One Hit Wonders.

Oh, Hazza, she does some great stuff over the years. There's Pink, and If God Is a DJ. Well, thank you so much for your company. I'll do it all again tomorrow if I'm full, all going well. Touch wood. One Hit Wonders with Rob on your radio straight after Star Paul Mac and a song called Just the Thing. Enjoy your night. Stay safe. Bye-bye.

Oh, that's right, MacArthur. You have tuned into Evening Insights with Rob Greenup. I'm your host this evening. My name's Rob, and we are in for a great evening. One-hit wonders, they're not new. Many programs have played them before, but it's quite amazing how many are out there. I was speaking with Jen, my wife, the other day about all the different songs, and she was quizzing me on all the different ones I kind of knew. And you're going to be doing the same thing tonight. Some of them you're going to say, wow, I knew that, but who is it by? But as we go through tonight, we're going to really enjoy some one-hit wonders like normal. Around 8 o'clock, we'll open the phones and take some requests, or you can even just ring up and have a chat. 4625-2768. We welcome all our long-time listeners, people like Bob and Colleen out of Picnic Point. Of course, my wife, Jennifer, and Charlotte, who's about to go to sleep. Ben from Wattle Grove, and hopefully Greg from Hammondville will be on the wireless having a listen today as well. So strap yourselves in, get ready to listen to some great songs. So let's start with this one. Haven't heard this for a while, but I used to dance this song in the 90s. This is Hathaway, What Is Love? What is

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1: Oh, well, MacArthur, if you've only just tuned in, this is The Sounds of MacArthur on 100.3 FM, and my name's Rob Greenup, and you have tuned into Evening Insights, and we've got One Hit Wonders tonight, and what a great start. Three tunes there. Wheatus, Teenage Dirtbag, came out in 2000, Lana Miles, and Hadaway, as I said before. Wheatus, when I first heard that, I thought that was a girl singing, but it's actually a guy. we've got plenty more songs coming up. Some Eagle Eye Cherry. What else? Got some Knack. D-Light. What another top tune. But first one after this is Closing Time. You remember it, but who's a buyer?

0: now you really can't go past the Knack, can you, for one hit wonders. We've got some great requests coming up already. I did invite you to call. I had someone try to call me four times within about 3 minutes, and unfortunately the calling program decided to glitch out right at that time. So if that was you and you were trying to contact me, give me another try. I don't generally open the phones until after 8 o'clock because so much is happening. So if you'd like to wait till 8 o'clock, you know who you are, and I'd love to hear from you. The next song, Delight, Groovies in the Heart, is a great song because there was a documentary shortly after it was made that someone had decided to pull the song apart and find out how many samples from other songs had gone towards this song. If you remember it, it was psychedelic, it was weird, but it was very, very groovy. This is Delight, Groovies in the Heart.
1: We're going to dance. We're going to dance. We're going to dance. And have some.

0: 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Y'all are crazy, man.
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9: And that's right, ladies and gentlemen, this is the Sounds of MacArthur 100.3 FM. And if you've only just tuned in, tonight is One Hit Wonders. But don't forget, we've got some great, fascinating facts coming up. And of course, my evening insight. What is the evening insight? It's something that I've done in my life. It's something that I've got on my heart. It's something that I like to encourage or motivate or promote to the wider community. And hopefully it brings good vibes and good positivity. So if you're really enjoying these songs, the phones are open. That particular person, I think you tried maybe 5, 6, 7 times. More than happy for you to have a crack around 8 o'clock. That would be great. But while you are still sort of thinking about what songs you could ring in and request, why don't we try this one? This is another great one. Who's a Boy Dancing in the Moonlight? This is by Top Loader.

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4: Well, I'm not sure if you're like me, you're MacArthur, and really, really enjoy setting up a fire, maybe a fire pit, maybe a fire in the house, in a fireplace, and it's something very relaxing about sitting there, and once the fire's up and roaring and you can see the flames, and there's something that is really, really peaceful about it. The other day I said to my wife after we'd set the fire up outside, I said, I really, really enjoy it. It's very simple. The simple things in life are often what's most important. And certainly as we get older, ladies and gentlemen, we often find that the simple things are the sort of things that we crave. And the fascinating facts tonight is about the simple things in life. And in some ways, this is nearly an extension of what my evening insight will be later on. But did you know that smiling, even if you don't initially like it, can actually trigger your brain to release chemicals associated with happiness? Scientists have found that smiling can encourage the release of dopamine, serotonin, and endorphins, helping to lift your mood and reduce stress. It turns out a smile can really be contagious. Here's another one. Research suggests that spending just 20 minutes in nature can significantly reduce levels of stress hormone cortisol. Whether it's sitting in your backyard, taking a stroll through a local park, or walking along the beach, a little time outdoors can do wonders for both your mental and physical well-being. For the most part, those sorts of things are free and they're just lovely. Here's another one that we often take for granted, and I spoke about this last week. The average person will spend around 26 years of their life sleeping. And while it might sound like a lot, the quality sleep is one of the simplest and most important things that we can do for our health. It's simple, it's free, and it's just enjoyable to have a sleep every now and then. Our brains organize memories, repair the body, and prepare us for the day ahead. Speaking of simple pleasures, and this is one that I actually did myself yesterday, as it happens, the smell of freshly cut grass has its own scientific explanation. Plants release natural compounds when they're cut, and many people associate that fresh scent with positive memories of summer, parks, and childhood. It's amazing how a familiar smell can instantly transport us back. Here's a beautiful thought. Listening to birds singing has been shown in studies to improve mood and reduce feelings of anxiety. Even hearing birdsong through an open window can have a calming effect, reminding us that nature has its own soundtrack if we simply pause long enough to listen. Finally, one last fact to think about is when people are asked to recall their happiest memories, they rarely mention possessions. Instead, they talk about shared meals, family gatherings, holidays with loved ones, conversation with friends, watching children grow, or simply spending time together. It's a wonderful reminder that while money can buy many things, the moments we treasure most are often completely free. And I was actually speaking to Bob from Pitney Point the other day about this, about how for a solid 20, maybe more years, I've had this motto, which is don't buy materials, buy memories. And that may be in the form of a cruise, or that may be in the form of a holiday, or whatever it might be. And so those things are just also great for bringing calm to us. So tonight, as you go about your evening and we continue to listen to more songs, take a moment to appreciate the one simple thing: a warm drink, a favorite song, a kind word, or a sunset is something, or somebody sitting beside you. Sometimes the smallest moments become the biggest memories. As I said, that's a bit of an extension of what my insight will be later on. But our first request has come up tonight from Colleen at Pitney Point. And this is a classic. Not sure why I didn't think of it, Colleen. It actually wasn't even on my list. And you've come up with a great one-hit wonder. You'll probably never forget the film clip. It's sort of a bit of a drawn cartoon. And that's right. That is Aha. Take on Me.

Well, ladies and gentlemen, my name is Rob. This is Evening Insights with Rob Greenup. And if you've just tuned in, this is the Sounds of MacArthur. We're broadcasting from the Campbelltown RSL, and this is 100.3. The next song we're about to play is the actually opening song for Ziffo's Car Park After Dark on a Tuesday night. He plays a same song, different version, but still a classic anyway. So this is a one-hit wonder, but if you ever tune into Ziffo on a Tuesday night, you should recognise the song. This is Life is a Highway.

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6: Well, ladies and gentlemen, it's 28 minutes past, 28 minutes to 9, so we're over halfway. Had a great message before from Bob from Picnic Point. Wrote to me and said, hey, Rob, you're not going to believe this. It was 34 years ago that at the Royal Sheaf Hotel in Double Bay, I met my wife and we were at a One Hit Wonders band. I thought, how cool is that? What a great memory. One Hit Wonders, they're a cover band. They've been around Sydney and I'm guessing probably Australia for many, many years. But to have a great memory like that, that is awesome. Having said that, if you've been tuning into me for the last couple of months, you would have heard that I've actually been a mobile DJ for about 20 years, and I used to do a lot of weddings and parties, corporate events, but I did a lot of R&B sets. And back in the 90s, there were some great one-hit wonder R&B songs, and this is one of my favorite. This is Shanice, I Love Your Smile.

this is the Sounds of MacArthur. My name is Rob. This is Evening Insights with Rob Greenup, and I hopefully you've just enjoyed that little set of four R&B one-hit wonders. And can you remember them? If you were dancing in the nightclubs in the very late 80s, probably closer to 90s, you would have remembered Shanice, I Love Your Smile. I actually saw a doco on her not long ago. Someone was, well, it wasn't really a doco, it was more like an interview. And someone was interviewing her about that song. And she decided just to sing it. And man, this woman, she'd be in her certainly late 50s, she sang the song as good as or even better than the actual track you just heard. Incredible pipes on Shanice. Mark Morrison, Return of the Mac. Rest of Development, Everyday People, and that was Hey Mr. DJ by Zane. We had Albert from Bargo ring us up about half hour ago or so, and he asked for a song by Phil Oakley. Together in Electric Dreams is coming up, along with How Bizarre and Come On Eileen by Dexy's Midnight Runners. And don't forget, we've got some further insights coming up. You know, I've really got a big heart for people. I've got a big heart for the community. I've got a big heart for motivating, inspiring, and encouraging. And if it's something to do with the simple things in life, maybe tonight is something that, you know, might hit a chord with you. But while we're getting there, let's enjoy this one. Philip Oatley and Giorgio Moroder, Together in Electric Dreams.

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1: 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It's the other things. You've lost interest in life. Everything is going on around you. You're not connecting with anyone. 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Everything is grey. This feeling is with you all the time, but helping someone through depression isn't beyond you.
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3: Well, this is the Sounds of MacArthur, 100.3 FM, and it is 9:02 on Wednesday evening, 15th of July. And we're playing one-hit wonders tonight. Hopefully you've been enjoying these one-hit wonders. I've been tossing up about whether I should do my evening insight. My whole program, the whole purpose of why I do what I do is to reach the community and somehow bring some sort of motivation or inspiration or great advice. And hopefully I've been doing that over the last couple of months. And something just sort of told me, no, Rob, forget it. Just play the music tonight, because the music in a lot of ways is part of the simple things. But then I suddenly had this, you could say, a finger tap me on the shoulder. Not a literal finger. I'm here on my own, obviously. Let's go through a couple of things here, because there's someone out there listening tonight who probably just needs to hear something really nice and really lovely. And so the whole simple things in life, as I said, came from me really enjoying just sitting out by a fire with my wife the other day. It's interesting, you know, we spend so much of our lives chasing the next big thing, the next promotion, the next big house, the newer car, the next holiday, the phone, so on and so forth, convincing ourselves that happiness is waiting just around the corner. One more goal, and hopefully we'll find that, you know, what it is that we're searching for. But if we're to be honest, when we look back at the moments that really matter, they're rarely the expensive ones. They're usually the simple ones. A hot cup of coffee. I love coffee. I'm not sure how many out there loves coffee, but I love coffee on a cold morning. Watching the sunrise before the world wakes up. The sound of the roof while you're safe inside. A child's laugh. A dog waiting excitedly for you to come home, or any pet. We've got chickens at home. They love to come and say hello to us. And sometimes I'll stand there and my wife will come out to the deck and she'll say, "What are you looking at, Robert?" And I'll say, "I'm just looking at the chickens." Something as simple as that makes me happy. Sometimes a phone call from an old friend. Sitting around a dinner table with family, talking about absolutely nothing important, but just enjoying each other's company. These moments don't cost much, but somehow they become the memories we treasure the most. There's a quote that says, "Enjoy the little things, for one day you may look back and realize they were big things." I think there's a lot of truth in that. Life has a way of moving incredibly fast. One minute you're watching your children take their first steps, and before you know it, they're driving, working, or as it is in my case, in a couple of months, my oldest daughter, she'll be getting married. And I remember bringing her home from the hospital when she was born. Where have those times gone? Parents often say, I wished I'd known how quickly it would go. The same is true of friendships. We assume there will always be another chance to catch up, another coffee, another weekend barbecue. Then suddenly the years have passed. Maybe tonight is a reminder to make that phone call, to send that message, to tell someone you appreciate them. Not because it's a special occasion, but simply because they're important to you. Sometimes the simplest acts have the greatest impact. Hold a door open, thanking the checkout operator, smiling at a stranger, helping someone carry their groceries. Maybe it's letting another driver merge into traffic. These tiny gestures don't make headlines, but they make communities kinder. And kindness has a funny way of coming back around. The simple things also remind us to slow down. When was the last time you watched the clouds drift by? Or sat outside after dinner just listening to the birds? Or turned the television off and enjoyed the quiet? Silence can feel uncomfortable these days. And because we're surrounded by constant notifications and emails and social media and news updates, we can become so busy documenting life that we actually forget to enjoy it. Maybe tonight after the show, you could step outside for just 5 minutes, look up at the stars. My wife Jennifer said that the other day. We were very lucky. We live up the back of Roosts, quite a bush area, and it can be very clear out there. And sometimes we just sit there and look at the stars. We do that sometimes when we're at our holiday house down the coast as well. It's just simple things that can bring us enjoyment. Take a deep breath. Notice the cool evening air. Listen to the sounds around you. These moments don't solve every problem, but they remind us that life is happening right now, not next week, not after retirement, not everything is perfect. Not when everything is perfect. It's happening right now. I've also noticed that the happiest people I meet aren't necessarily the wealthiest or the most successful. They're often the people who have learned gratitude. People who appreciate what they have instead of constantly worrying about what they don't. Gratitude changes perspective. Instead of saying, I have to go back to work tomorrow, you should say, I get to work. Instead of thinking, the house needs so much fixing, you can remember, I'm fortunate to have a place to call home. It's not about pretending life is perfect. It's about recognizing the good that's already there. So tonight, I'd love to leave you with a little challenge. Before you go to bed, think of three simple things that made you smile today. Maybe it was your favorite song on the radio. Maybe someone made you laugh. Maybe you enjoyed a beautiful sunset or that your pet greeted you at the door. Maybe you simply made it through a difficult day. Whatever they are, hold on to them because life's richest moments are often hidden in the ordinary. They're found in conversations, laughter, kindness, sunsets, shared meals, warm hugs, familiar voices, and the people we love. Those really are the simple things in life, and perhaps they're not so simple after all. They may just be life's greatest treasures. Tonight, you've been listening to Evening Insights, and I really appreciate you tuning in to the sounds of MacArthur. We're going to go back to the music, and I've just had Albert from Bargo. Man, what a card that guy is. And he said, well, what about this song? I said, well, no, that's not really a one-hit wonder. Well, what about this song? Anyway, we finally decided to settle on Samantha Fox, and I just literally threw a dartboard at all the songs here, and I think this is one of her songs, possibly the 80s. Excuse me. Samantha Fox, enjoy.

0: Sounds of MacArthur. I said I was thinking of not doing my evening insight tonight, but for some reason I felt that metaphorical tap on the shoulder that suggested, no, Rob, say your bit. And I did, and this particular guy rang in and said, man, you wouldn't believe how that touched me. One of his mates had died recently, and he just needed to be reminded of some of the good things between him and his mate. He rang in to remind about some of the good things in life, the simple things in life we all need to remember, because we don't know how long we're here for, how long our mates or friends are here for. And so I'm glad I shared what was on my heart. And it was from the heart as well, so I really appreciate that call. I'll keep your identity private just for your own privacy there, but I certainly, you know who you are. Look, what I think about, how we try and impact the community and the different things that is happening in the community. Over the last few weeks, I've been spruiking Campbelltown's Chill Fest. Not sure if you've got down there or not. Down at Kawagosha Park. Oh, my goodness, have they got that place set up as an incredible winter wonderland with a... Yeah, you can pay for rides and ice skating, but you can also enjoy the food and the laughter. The snow machine, I believe, is set up down there again, and there's roaming entertainers, and just the vibe of such a great wonderland here in our own backyard. So if you haven't been down to Chill Fest yet at Kawagosha Park, go down. There's always plenty of parking over there in the mall. You can park in some of the local streets, but the mall often has lots and lots of spaces. And as I said, I've been there numbers of times with my family. We've really, really enjoyed it. So if you've got some time for the next couple of days, there are set up there till the 19th of July. So head on down to Chill Fest. What a great community initiative.
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2: Well, this is The Sounds of MacArthur, and we haven't got a great deal of time left to go. It's 17 minutes to 10. This is Rob with Evening Insights with Rob Grenup, and I really hope that those who are listening really were touched and potentially inspired by my words about the simple things in life. The songs of tonight have been various, have been vast, and they've all been one-hit wonders. We've got a couple of songs left to go. Boy Meets World, Soft Cell, Michael Cimbello, and the last one we'll leave is a surprise, but it's going to be very fitting to my Evening Insight. So let's continue with the last few songs here on Sounds of MacArthur. This is Boy Meets Girl.

0: Well, this is the sounds of MacArthur. That was Nina, 99 Luft Balloons. That was the English version. There is a German version. I should put that on as a special request for my wife, Jennifer. She absolutely loves that song. And I decided to put that on for her. So I hope you enjoyed that, Jen. We've got a couple more songs left to go, but this is a quick community service announcement.
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Well, this is the sounds of MacArthur 100.3 FM, and this is Rob Greenup with Evening Insights. Really, really hope you've enjoyed tonight. The One Hit Wonders, all the fun and different vast songs from the different decades. This very last song hopefully rings true with my Evening Insight. Look for the things that are simple. Look for the things that are, brings you at peace. Not always looking for that next car, that next house, that next watch. But sometimes the simple things like watching the stars come out or sitting beside a fire can be all we need. Depends on how old you are. Depends on where you are in life. I really hope for you. Hopefully have a blessed week. And you get to enjoy this very last song. My name's Rob. I'll be back next Wednesday from 7 till 10 on the Sounds of MacArthur 100.3. Good evening.

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0: from Warrandilly to Campbelltown and everywhere in between, the sounds of MacArthur.
1: I remember many years ago, when I was just a lad, living in the country with my mama and my dad. And it seems that I can see him in that faded yellow light. 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I can hear my mother humming in a voice so sweet and low. Keeping time with that old rocker as she's rocking to and fro. With us young'uns gathered round her, drowsy little sleepy heads, try and tell another story before you put us into bed. 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
1: Welcome to the Ponderosa, my friends, for an evening of songs and stories about the American West, a land of legend, of romance, of friendship and loyalty and courage, a motherlode of remembrance, a true bonanza. We chased Lady Luck till we finally struck Bonanza. With a gun and a rope and a hat full of hope, we planted our family tree. We got a hold of a pot full of gold, Bonanza. With a horse and a saddle and a ring full of cattle, how rich can a fella be? On this land we put our brand, how trite is the name. Fortune smiled the day we filed the Ponderosa claim. Here in the West we're living in the best Bonanza. If anyone fights any one of us, he's got to fight with me.

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in the woods today, you're sure of a big surprise. 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

0: 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Your soundtrack awaits. 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

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How far off, I sat and wondered. 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

Yeah, that was the sound of a Lady Antebellum. Remember Lady Antebellum? And great success in the 2000s and then the early 2010s. And that's a track called Look Good. Okay, well, you are listening to This Is Country with Dennis Merchant here on the sound of MacArthur 100.3 FM. We have news coming up for you now. 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The River and the Gum.